You know, every now and then, I think you might like to hear something from us.

is rough. 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But then we're going to do the finish. Rough.

that mama, she got it sticking in the cameraman. And we could have some. And he's up there. What's that? Hawaiian noises. He's banging on the bongos like a chimpanzee. Oh, that ain't

Yo, Immortals back. We still in here. Hey, yo, Minta, I can't believe we gonna do this again. You ready? Blaze it up for all my mortals out there.